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Music coming up from Shinedown, Post Malone. We've got Olivia Rodrigo, all on the way after Teddy Swims. Here's Mr. Know-It-All on WIFC.

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Niall Horan tastes so good. 95.5 WIFC. That's it for me, Evan Archer. I'm heading out. Thanks for listening. Stick around and hang out with R-Dub. The Sunday night slow jams are coming up next. Leaving you with Alex Warren, Fever Dream.

Hey, this is R-Dub. It's 8 o'clock and time to slow this party down. Welcome to the Sunday Night Slow Jams on 95.5 WIFC, Wausau.

0: reunited, and it feels so good. It's amazing to see you tonight. Thanks for checking in. You're right on time, nice and early. We just kicked off the Sunday night slow jams. 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
1: 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This message is going out to Kenny in San Jose. I miss you, and I love you, and you're running through my mind all day, every day.
2: My name is Cheryl Broadnax from Elmira, New York. I'm sending a message out to Knowledge at Elmira. I love you. We got this.
3: Hey, this is Rico from Tucson, Arizona. I want to send a special oral expression to my love, Julia Matus in Tucson. Hey, happy birthday, baby. Got kid free right now, so we're going to have the greatest time we can and enjoy our night. And I love you.
4: Hi, my name is Vicky. I'm calling from San Antonio, Texas. My husband, his name is Rick D. And I can't wait to see you, baby. I'll be home waiting for you. Bye.
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I have an interesting question to pose for you. In a world of text messaging and social media and even AI, you ever want to go back to the old school, go back to the roots and like literally write somebody a letter, pen and paper, send it in the mail? 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
1: My name is Samantha Ortiz. I'm from Hartford, Texas. I want to send an oral expression to my husband, Ramiro Ortiz, and tell him thank you for everything and I love him.
2: Hi, this is Patricia. I'm giving an oral expression to my baby father, my man, my everything, Arian. Also, this is the kids. Hey, telling you that we love you and you mean everything to us. And we from Tucson. Well, I'm from Nashville, but we from Tucson.
3: Hi, my name is David, and I'm from Redding, California, and I want to make an oral expression to my beautiful fiance, Risha Michelle Winters. All right, thank you. Have a good day.
4: Hi, my name is Lacey. I'm from Palm Beach County, Florida, but right now Midland, Texas. I want to give an oral expression to my husband, Caleb Hickox. He's in Big Spring, Texas right now. Baby, I just want to say I love you. I'm always going to be here for you. Don't you ever forget it. See you forever.
0: 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Me and you forever until the wheels fall off. 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

0: Okay, let's go to slowjams.com. These are your online expressions that you emailed us tonight. Some are from earlier in the week and even some from last Sunday night. We didn't have time to get on. Here we go. Long distance love from Parrish in Salem, Oregon, for Victor in Lompoc, California. Love you and miss you and can't wait until you make it back home. From Ashley to Ricky in Laredo, Texas. I'm sorry, and please know you'll always have a special place in my heart. And from Linda to Gabriel in Sacramento, California, love you always and forever, no matter what. 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Brittany to Keyshawn in Midland, Texas, I love this life with you, and I'm so grateful. From Zach to Haley in Charleston, South Carolina, he's thinking about you. Dietra and Michael in Oakdale, Louisiana, I love you so much, don't ever change. Marcia to Christopher at College Station, Texas. Denise and Javante in Salinas, California tonight. From Samantha in South Bend, Indiana. For Pablo in Pekin, Illinois. Mark and Brother Adam listening in San Antonio, Texas. Love it when the family slow jams together. In Las Vegas, Tiffany and Rob slow jamming 5 nights a week on Q100.5 in Las Vegas. And Priscilla to Ramon in Modesto, California. Great to see you tonight. Okay, fourth and final hour of tonight's show. We'll check the apology line and get to your goodnight kisses and oral expressions. It all happens next on the Sunday Night Slow Jams.
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14: This is St. Jude patient Reagan. She's 3.
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14: 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She's 5.
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Olivia Rodrigo dropped the dead in 95.5 WIFC. Jimmy Bodine, and here are, I got to use correct English. You know that? This is the All American Rejects.

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I don't want to be involved in this relationship anymore because I don't want to wreck your family and be a home wrecker. That's somber. I'm Jimmy Bodine. 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

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I'm Jimmy Rodine. Here's Nelly and Country Grammar, WIFC.

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95.5 WIFC, where we play stupid songs here at WIFC. Wait a minute. Let me explain myself, all right? No, we actually play stupid songs here. The song that you just heard, all right? It's from Olivia Rodrigo. It's called The Stupid Song. Literally, that's the name of the song, all right? So I'm just explaining myself. I mean, it's not stupid. It's just called The Stupid Song, all right? You know what? I'm just going to move on and to the next song, all right? This is a good song. It's also called Repeat It. So I'm going to repeat it, all right? Martin Garrix, Ed Sheeran, Repeat It. Here you go. 95.5. Oh, boy. WIFC.

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7: The 9 Storm Track forecast for this morning, a clear and getting down to 41, 81 today and sunny, really nice later on today. And for tomorrow night, clear and 49. Tomorrow, Tuesday, sunny and 85. Man, that's looking gorgeous the next couple days. For more weather info, you can go to the WIFC app or go to WIFC.com.

Taking the house tour with Sabrina Carpenter, 95.5 WIFC. The Wisconsin Badgers will be starting their football season pretty soon. And you know their theme song in Wisconsin, whenever they score a touchdown or something good happens, everyone's jumping around. In fact, this is a song that they're playing right here. Pitbull, Lil Jon, Jumpin', WIFC.

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1: 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Robert Ray Meek Williams, or just simply Meek, is his name. He's from Philadelphia, and the song is called Fabulous. It's new music on WYFC. 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

0: 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She's from a small town called Hope Hall in Alabama. But boy, with songs like that, she's on her way to big things. That's Ella Langley, who's in Texas. This is Outkast. Hey, WIFC.
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Karol G and Bruno Mars. Still is the name of the song, 95.5 WIFC, Jimmy Bodine. And this next song is about body image issues and their impact on relationships. 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
6: 9 storm track forecast for this morning. A clear and 41, 81 and sunny later on today. That looks pretty nice. And for tomorrow night, clear and 49. Tomorrow, Tuesday, sunny and 85. Ooh, that looks very lovely. For more weather info, you can go to the WIFC app or go to WIFC.com.

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1: 95.5 WYFC, the second biggest song in the country right now. It's from one of the biggest artists in the world. That's probably why it's doing so well. And it's also from the one of the biggest movies of this last summer. It's called I Knew It, I Knew You, that artist I was talking about, Taylor Swift. And the movie is called Toy Story 5. You might have heard of that. Here's Miles Smith and Stargazing, WYFC.

95.5 WYFC. That guy's got a birthday coming up soon. He's going to be 23 on September 15th. It's Malcolm Todd, and Earrings is the name of the song. Zara Larsson now, Midnight Sun, 95.5 WYFC.

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I'm Jimmy Bodine, and this was a huge hit for these guys when it was released in 1997. NSYNC, tearing up my heart, WIFC. It's

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I'm Jimmy Bodine, and you can check out our favorite blogs, pictures, and videos at the WIFC Facebook page. 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Just search 95.5 WIFC on Facebook. And if you like something on there, you can also click like. Yeah, that's what you can do. Well, thank you very much. You liked it? Thank you for telling us. 95.5 WIFC. Here's Tayo Cruz and Dynamite.

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1: That's new from Cat's Eye. It's called Animal. 95.5 WIFC. Here's a song about growing up in Canada and their nostalgia for their teenage years. They didn't have to worry about anything. That's what they said this is about. 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
7: The 9 Sunshine Forecast for today, sunny and 81. 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I don't know about you. You might agree with me. 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

The latest from Justin Bieber, Speed Demon, 95.5 WIFC, Jimmy Bodine, and here's a song that came out 7 years ago this month. It came out in August 2019. It's from Diplo. It's called Heartless, 95.5 WIFC.

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95.5 WIFC, Gracie Abrams and Hit the Wall. I'm Jimmy Bodine, and this is a 30-year-old singer from Florida. His name's Dominic Fike. The song is called Baby Doll. 95.5 WIFC.

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1: 95.5 WYFC. There's a song you can dance to, right? French Montana and Max B, Ever Since You Left Me. I'm Jimmy Bodine. That's going to do it for me. I'm out of here. The Callaway and the Rye Show is next. You have an awesome day. I know it's Monday and the first day of the week, but you love Mondays. I know you do. Come on. Don't lie to me. I know you love them, just like I do. And you have a great day today, and I'll leave you with Nickelback, How You Remind Me. Like I said, have a great day today. I'll talk to you later. Bye-bye.

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0: 95.5 WIFC Taylor. Of course, Taylor Swift here at 5:23 on Monday with Callaway on the rise. How'd the weekend go, huh? Weather worked out good, so you could get a lot of outdoor stuff in. Tell you, yesterday afternoon, I was just sitting there in the backyard and kind of going, you know, if we could just keep this temperature, because it was, what, 73 degrees yesterday, and it was just, I felt like it was perfect, you know, it's not buggy at all outside. So, yeah, it was just loving that. So more of that, please. And we'll find out. We'll check into the weather, see what you're in for this week. I know it's going to be busy musically because coming up on Wednesday, our plan is just to keep playing all night long. Going to do concerts on the square. And I'm playing with Hip Pocket at Concerts on the Square. That's going to start at 6 o'clock at the 400 block in downtown Wausau. And then after that, going to keep a big jam session going. Tyler Voigt, who used to have Malarkey's right there. Yeah, it's now called Faraway Place. Well, we're going to be right out there in the street, right in front of that. That's going to be coming up after Concerts on the Square Wednesday night. So, yeah, I mean, bring your lawn chair and then just leave your lawn chair right there because it's music all through the night. It should be really a lot of fun. Looking forward to it. 5:24 now.
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95.5 WIFC, about an hour away from the wake-up call. Especially on Mondays, you really need it. A little bit of trivia, rattles your brain a little bit, gets you awake, and then off you go. 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

0: 95.5 WIFC, man, sort of like a dramatic reading with Benson Boone. It's like stage performance stuff for Broadway is what it comes across to me. Yeah, the time of my life, but it's 5:46 now. Callaway on the rise. Weekend, did you have a good time? I know on Friday we were at Bull Falls Brewery and having just a terrific time. Got a chance to play with Hip Pocket, and man, everybody came out and danced. That was such a beautiful thing, you know, weather, we had some rain, and that it just shut right off right when we started playing. It knew we needed to get the music out there, right? Well, today, nice day. It's just going to be in the 70s, and then we go back to the 80s tomorrow. So 76 later, 49 so far.
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95.5 WIFC. So some of the staff's getting back to school. Kids will be going back to school soon. Next week, right? Yeah. 608 right now. It's 95.5 WIFC.

0: songwriter, the whole works. Yeah, Natasha Bedingfield on WIFC. Here it is, 6:12, and getting people ready to go back to school. I know in the next couple of days it will be super busy at some schools, and then next week another sort of wave of getting back to school. So, yeah, with all that going on, it's a great opportunity to just sign up for the $1,000 minute. Easy to do, and you know what it is, right? It's 10 trivia questions. I ask those in 1 minute. You get them all right. You win $1,000. Yeah. Sign up at WIFC.com.
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1: 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The 9 Storm Track Forecast. 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

Holy. Saw some great photos of Ella Langley when she played the Resch Center last week. Yeah, she did great. Everybody had a great time, and here she is. She was in Texas. It's on WIFC.

0: Had no problem filling the Resch Center, that's for sure. Ella Langley on the WIFC right here at 625. So it's Monday, Callaway on the rise. And I was just looking ahead here a little bit on some of the things happening here. I hate to say the word fall, but, you know, it's feeling that way a little bit with it chilling this morning at 49 degrees. But, you know, with fall events, are there some cool ones coming up that you can't miss? One of them is called Sip and Stroll. Sip and Stroll. Yeah, it's going to be in Merrill, and it's coming up in October. Here's the cool thing is I've got tickets to go to this thing. Yeah, and so I'll tell you about that here in about an hour is we're going to be giving away tickets. But, yeah, this thing's going to run from, like, 1 in the afternoon till 7 at night. Sip and Stroll is going to get you through the best parts of Merrill. Yeah, you'll sip a wine. They've got samples of Wisconsin wines, up to 30 participating businesses for that part. And just kind of stroll, you know, through Merrill's unique business districts. You've got that. Also, you can hop on a bus, too, to get around. They'll let you do that as well. And enjoy Sip and Stroll. We'll tell you more about that coming up in an hour, WIFC.
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0: So I've got a niece that is just getting her son back to college. He knows the drill. They put a lot of the heavy stuff in the dorm already. But, you know, just doing the last of it, which is good. Got to do that. But here's something that parents, maybe this would come in handy if you're going to be sending your college kids to school with some very cool, make sure that they take some ramen noodles. Yeah, this is a great idea. They've got a ramen noodle survival kit. And what it is it is a six pack of cup of noodles and then two appliances. One of them is a rapid egg cooker, which the rapid egg cooker can soft boil eggs, to like, you know, like 10 minutes, you know, for about 7 or 8 of these, eggs. Which, you know, same thing if you put, you know, eggs in boiling water. Hello. You could do that. But no, this little device, it's really cool. It's a rapid egg cooker. And then also an electric kettle, you know, so you've got hot water for the ramen noodles. Now, it's only $70 for the whole kit. And they say it's valued at $135. But yeah, look for it online. It's made by Dash, which owns ramen noodles and all that. They've got cup of noodles. It's a six-pack of ramen noodles, the rapid egg cooker, and an insulated electric kettle. So back to school, guys. Here we go. See what's up? What's going on, Justin?
4: Starting out sunny and cool for this Monday, then a few hazy clouds during the afternoon with highs in the mid-70s. Tonight, partly cloudy with a low of 56, and then tomorrow, a little bit warmer with a mix of sun and clouds and a good chance of thunderstorms toward evening, high 82. That's the WIFC forecast. I'm 9 News meteorologist Justin Lowe.
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Packer fans, you are getting close to the real season, but you're not there yet. I know on Friday it was Packers beating the Broncos in preseason football, so there's that. And then there's one more game for preseason before we get real. Yeah, and it's coming up Friday. Yeah, it's going to be at Lambeau when we play the Cardinals. So, yeah, get ready for a little bit of football. That's going to be coming up. Last preseason game coming up this Friday before we get into the real season. 6:36 now, Monday, WIFC.

0: WIFC morning right now, 6:43 with Callaway on the rise. You know, we do that wake up call and getting back into a back to school groove. It changes you, right? Because you're, you know, waking up at different times and you're going places at different times. So I totally respect that. Absolutely. But yeah, wake up call. If you've never heard it before, it's trivia. Yeah, a little bit of trivia to wake your brain up. And last week we had asked this question, is 75% of us say that we would give up watching TV, shopping, and using our phone for this?
1: A flatter stomach, maybe?
0: It's a flatter stomach. It is. Yes. A flat belly and, wow, all the things that you would give up for that. Watching TV, shopping, using your phone. Well, you'd save a lot of time and you'd have a flatter belly. This would be good.
1: Yeah. Yeah, it would.
0: So there's that. So we have a new question for you today. Of the people who have one of these, two-thirds have a nickname for it. And the answer's not dirty, okay? 842-WIFC. That's 842-WIFC. Of the people who have one of these, two-thirds have a nickname for it.
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0: wake-up call happening right now. New question of the people who have one of these. Two-thirds have a nickname for it.
1: The vibrator?
0: It's not the vibrator. It's not that. Oh, good try. Thank you. All right, keep trying. 842-WIFC. That's 842-WIFC. Of the people who have one of these, two-thirds have a nickname for it. What's the answer? WIFC.

0: Somebody was asking me about the wake-up call question here today and about drum sets and percussion setups, because a lot of times I try to play with these local bands, you know, with percussion, and got a chance to play with Brad Emanuel this year and Johnny and the Motones. Going to play with Hip Pocket coming up on Wednesday at Concerts on the Square. And the only thing I guess I do call it, depending on where I set it up and how much stuff I bring, is the Monster. Like, I'll say, hey, I'm going to set up the Monster. And that's the only nickname really I give it, because sometimes when you have a big stage, like we will on Wednesday, is that you want to bring all, you know, the percussion stuff, you know, in the universe, cowbells, congas, bongos, whatever you have, you know, and so it turns into a bit of a monster. But yeah, that's not the answer on this one here. But here's the question: of the people who have one of these, 2/3 have a nickname for it.
1: Porch goose.
0: It's what?
1: The porch goose.
0: It's not that. Okay. Oh, doggone it. Good try. Thank you.
1: Yep.
0: WIFC. Hi. Well.
2: Hi. Is it a Roomba?
0: It's not a Roomba. Oh, that would be a good one, though. I don't have one. Do you have a Roomba?
2: Yes, I do.
0: You do. Do you have a name for it?
2: Yes. Her name is Alice.
0: Alice. Oh, how about, I never thought to do that.
2: Yeah.
0: So cool. Like, Alice is doing a good job today, or not. You know, one or the other, right?
2: She is, yes.
0: All right, I would imagine, you know, make sure Alice is charged, right? You got to say that every so often to make sure she goes back in the charger. So, but guys, we're not getting the right answer today. We're going to try again tomorrow. About 6:45 is when we dive into the wake-up call. So you got all day to think about it, you know. Of the people who have one of these, 2/3 have a nickname for it.

0: a raise. Who knows? But we're going to try to help.
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8: Starting out sunny and cool for this Monday, then a few hazy clouds during the afternoon with highs in the mid-70s. Tonight, partly cloudy with a low of 56, and then tomorrow a little bit warmer with a mix of sun and clouds and a good chance of thunderstorms toward evening, high 82. That's the WIFC forecast. I'm 9 News meteorologist Justin Lowe.
7: Boy, temp-wise, you just can't beat it. Right now, 50 degrees, WIFC.

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So are you semi-conscious and ready to go? Good, good, good, good. How to win some cash as we get ready to go back to school? 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

Nice little jam there just to get you going here on Monday morning. It is 7:19 right now. Tickets to a very cool event going to be coming up next. WIFC.

I bet. Say I got drive, I don't need a car. Money really all that we fiending for. I'm doing things they ain't seen before. Fans ain't dumb, but extreme is all. I'm a demon lord. Fall off what? I ain't seen the horse. Called your bluff, better cite the source. Fame ain't something that I need no

0: How about that Alex Warren and Choir? Yeah, you got to have it. It is 7:25 with Callaway on the Rise. We are here on Monday, so it's August 24th, and we're getting ready for all kinds of fall events, including one that's going to be in Merrill. It's called Sip and Stroll, and I've heard a couple of people talk about it already, but Sip and Stroll is going to be in Merrill, where they're going to have you, you know, drinking wine and kind of walking around where they've got all their businesses, you know, and a beautiful business district. So they've got that going on October 17th. And so I know we got a little bit of time coming up here before October 17th, but they're raring to roll, and they're going to be featuring tickets here very soon. I'm going to feature tickets like right now. Yeah, so if you would like to go, does this sound like right up your alley? 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I've got a pair of tickets for you to go. 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
0: So we got the tickets out the door there for Sip and Stroll in Merrill. Remember, it's going to be October 17th. Mark it on your calendar, especially if you live in and around Merrill. Yeah, a wine walk experience of the city of Merrill, October 17th, Sip and Stroll Merrill. So check this out. Today, we're looking at another, you know, Packer game that's going to be a preseason game. It's funny because somebody hit me up over the weekend like, hey, are you watching the game? And it was Friday when the Packers were playing the Denver Broncos. And no, I wasn't watching the game. It's preseason. Do you pay attention to preseason? I never pay attention. And so we've got one more of those to get through before we actually get to the real season. And that's going to be coming up here on Friday. It's at Lambeau. So this may be an opportunity to wear short sleeves and go to a game. Packers are going to play the Cardinals on Friday. And did you happen to hear about, you know, getting school kids back to college? And when you do that, one of the key things is having some ramen. And so they have a ramen care kit that you can buy. And what it is it's a six pack of ramen noodles. And then it's also a little egg cooker. And egg cookers, I think they work okay, you know, but the thing is though, you could really just boil water, you know, and put eggs in the water, you know, if you want to boil some eggs. And also a kettle, you know, so you've got hot water to make the ramen noodles. The whole thing costs like $75. And I don't know, might be worth it, you know, for somebody who, you know, isn't in the kitchen a whole lot, doesn't know how to maybe cook eggs, all that, which is fine, you know, but you've got ramen noodles and you will survive, right? There it is. 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
8: Since the Wisconsin weather,
1: Starting out sunny and cool for this Monday, then a few hazy clouds during the afternoon with highs in the mid-70s. Tonight, partly cloudy with a low of 56, and then tomorrow, a little bit warmer with a mix of sun and clouds and a good chance of thunderstorms toward evening, high 82. That's the WIFC forecast. I'm 9 News meteorologist Justin Lowe.
0: 49 degrees, WIFC.

We got our spelling lesson today, didn't we? Oh, yeah. Hey, you know what? Coming up on Wednesday, I hope to see you at Concerts on the Square. It's going to be a biggie. Hip Pocket's going to be playing, and I get to play with those guys. That is Wednesday at the 400 block.

0: So, you know, we mentioned this morning here about the ramen noodle sort of survival kit for college kids, which I thought was just fun. You know, it's cool. It's fun to get that all ready for them, you know, because you know at some point they're going to eat some ramen noodles. Well, another thing that happened here today was we came across some millennial trends that Gen Z are saying are no longer cool. Taking pictures of your food, all that sort of thing. Yeah, this may be right up your alley. We will see. But yeah, according to Gen Z, here are some millennial trends that are no longer cool. One of them is taking photos of your food and posting it online. I have to be honest, whenever we've gone to a restaurant or if we made a really cool meal at home, is that I'm kind of in that groove of taking a picture. But as far as posting it, I'm not doing that so much anymore. You know, maybe an occasional Taco Tuesday and we make elaborate nachos or tacos. Maybe, you know, but that's about it. So, but anyway, supposedly not cool anymore. Another one is the phrase, I did a thing. I still, every blue moon, it's been, you know, weeks in between posts when I see somebody say that, I did a thing. But I'm not so much. I'm not seeing that anymore. So maybe people are thinking, yeah, okay, that's not cool. Another one is skinny jeans. Yeah, the Gen Z, they're saying that these are millennial things that are not cool anymore. Skinny jeans. Another one is saying LOL out loud. And what's weird about that is I've never ran across anybody who ever did that. But they say someone online said, just laugh. Don't say LOL. It feels like you're mocking me. Okay. Another one is open toe shoes. Don't wear those anymore, I guess. Okay. The term adulting. Yeah, don't use that term anymore. And the other one that just kind of caught me off guard because I thought, you know, some people, I mean, they've been doing this for years, is side parts in your hair. That's not cool anymore. Okay, some of you may have work to do on this. Millennial things that Gen Z say are no longer cool.
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So a little bit of what's happening out there. You know, there's an update on Hayden Panettiere's situation there with the, you know, they found her at her place and she passed away. And she had been in some great shows. I mean, the one that I caught her in was Heroes back in the day. She was really good in that series. She really was. But she had been acting since she was, what, maybe 4 or 5 years old. So I'd been in the biz for a long time, but the brother of Hayden Panettiere's boyfriend said that Narcan was administered, and the two of them performed CPR when they found her unconscious.

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So did we get the right answer for the wake-up call? We're going to go over that next. You're going to find out. 808 right now, it's 95.5 WIFC.

0: 95.5 WIFC 811 now with Callaway on the rise. You know, this morning early when we do that wake up call, we had a great question here for this morning here, and it was of the people who have one of these, 2/3 have a nickname for it. And the thing I said to everybody, I said, it's not dirty. The answer is not dirty. But you said...
1: The vibrator?
0: It's not the vibrator. It's not that. Oh, good try. Thank you.
1: Thank you.
2: Porch goose.
0: It's what?
2: The porch goose.
0: It's not that. Okay. Oh, doggone it. Good try. Thank you.
2: Yep.
0: WIFC. Hi. Well.
3: Hi. Is it a Roomba?
0: It's not a Roomba. Oh, that would be a good one, though. I don't have one. Do you have a Roomba?
3: Yes, I do.
0: You do. Do you have a name for it?
3: Yes. Her name is Alice.
0: Alice. Oh, how about, I've never thought to do that.
3: Yeah.
0: So cool. Like, Alice is doing a good job today, or not. You know, one or the other, right?
3: She is. Yeah.
0: Yeah, there you go. And make sure Alice is back on the charger, you know, all that sort of thing. But yeah, not the right answer. But we're going to try again tomorrow at 6:45 is when we normally dive into the wake-up call. Of the people who have one of these, 2/3 have a nickname for it. That's tomorrow.
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0: things that I've got.
1: So things you'll just never forget, right, is when you get an opportunity to meet some stars backstage before they go out and just rock like crazy on stage, right? You go to a concert. So I remember once that I went and I had played golf and then went to the show. So it was a Nickelback show. So went ahead and I played golf and I was wearing golf clothes. And so I'm wearing golf shorts, you know, and, you know, golf shirt, all that. And then there's Nickelback not wearing any of that kind of stuff. You know, they're wearing rock and roll clothes. They got t-shirts on, jeans, all that. And so it was like, you know, what person doesn't look like the other? And it would be me, right? Same thing happened at Ella Langley. So she plays the Rec Center last week, right? And a friend of mine looked like he had just came from the camper out in the middle of nowhere, had his picture taken with the beautiful Ella Langley, WIFC. She

0: it was so funny. Ella Langley's wearing this beautiful sort of fringe top thing and some really nice jeans and cowboy boots. And then standing next to her was a friend of mine who just looked to me like, you know, he was on vacation. But going to see Ella Langley, so that's not a bad vacation. It's 8:25 now, Callaway on the rise. You know, it's weird whenever you hear about Uber drivers doing regular jobs, okay? So they'll go, and you know, a lot of times it's a rating system on whether the experience was okay or not. Well, what could have been going through this Uber driver's mind when a couple of cops jumped in and said, after that guy, right? Two female Houston police officers, they did just that. They jumped into an Uber and they suddenly recruited the driver to pursue a potentially armed suspect.
1: Hey, give me a ride over there, please. Go, go that way, that way. Go, go. Pick her up. Leon, get in!
2: Got in my vehicle and ordered me to go chase down a suspect. Just running off of adrenaline. I have cops ordering me to do things. I'm going to comply.
1: Which way did he go? Over there. Go that way.
2: He was extremely fast. I didn't think they would be able to catch him on foot. I didn't know what my rights were at the moment. I'm glad I was able to help.
0: Yeah, no way. What I want to know is, okay, that all happened, but did the Uber driver get his 5-star review or not?
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Packer fans, we got through another preseason game. Ho-hum, right? That was Friday against Denver. We beat them, so that was good. Yeah, but now we've got one more to go for preseason. Going to play the Cardinals on Friday, and it's at Lambeau. Yay! It'll be more like a short sleeve party, won't it? Coming up on Friday. Yeah, let's get through that and get through the real season. That's where we want to be with the Packers. WIFC.

win $1,000. We're going to tell you about that coming up next. 841 here. Man, I hope you find a way to enjoy some kind of part of this day, because nice weather. 76-degree day coming up later. It's WIA.

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13: 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I know that down at Summerfest, they make a mean waffle, and then they wrap it. It looks kind of like a cone. Yeah, so a waffle cone, but it's a waffle. Yeah, and then they put chicken in it and coleslaw. Yeah, and you have that with a beer, you're happy. Yeah, so that's a good way to have waffles. So think about it. You may be doing that today. And then also, while you're at it, if you're going to surf a little bit today, then I have a great thing for you to sign up for. It's the $1,000 Minute. 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

0: So it's a thing, you know, you end up losing people, your employees along the way. I mean, not lose them as them leaving the job or anything like that. No, you lose them to activities like, you know, the Final Four when March Madness is happening. You know, that's one thing where a lot of people with their brackets, it's like, okay, you're doing that. You're not doing anything else really, right? Now it's fantasy football. Last week they had the National Fantasy Football Day, the draft day, and things are going to get going with the draft here pretty soon. And then, fantasy football. So you'll know who your players are, right? And you're good to go, right?
1: Fantasy football draft season is here. When you feel like your draft is going wrong, don't panic. 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
3: 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I'm just going to take a kicker.
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4: It's your 9-storm track forecast on WIFC.
9: A few hazy clouds will be moving through the area during the afternoon hours today. It'll still be very comfortable with highs in the mid to upper 70s. Tonight, scattered clouds with a low of 56. Tomorrow, a mix of sun and clouds and warmer. Maybe a shower or two in the morning, but a good chance of thunderstorms toward evening, high 82. I'm 9 News meteorologist Justin Lowe.

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1: Yes, there is another concert on the square that's coming up on Wednesday with Hip Pocket playing 6 until 8 with Wausau Vents and WIFC.

A lot of big superstars, they have their tours, you know, that they went through spring and summer, and some of them are already kind of done with those. But there's some other ones that are starting at kind of weird times, like Gracie Abrams. She's going to start her tour for her latest album, The Look at My Life Tour. That's going to be starting on December 2nd. Okay. 95.5 WIFC. Here's Gracie.

0: 95.5 WIFC, Gracie Abrams, 9:43 here on Monday. Oh, getting ready for the week here, and hope you had a good weekend. We had all kinds of things that were happening. They had the Big Bull Falls Blues Festival that was happening at Fern and Oak Island Park, and that was fabulous. You could hear that music all over the place around there. And another great thing that was going on, I got a chance to kind of warm up a little bit with Hip Pocket. I played at Bull Falls Brewery with them on Friday night, and we just jammed. A lot of people danced the night away. It was so great. And we hope you do that again coming up on Wednesday, because Hip Pocket, yeah, they're the main band. They're going to be playing 6 until 8 with Wausau Events right there on the 400 block, and just can't wait. It's going to be so much fun. Lots of music that night. And here going into weekend here, I think it was Sunday yesterday, they got it all done with the Wausau Marathon. And I just, you get inspired by people who go out there and give it a try, especially if it was their first opportunity to do that. And Rory Knobloch, I just wanted to say you were the inspiration, because you had said in your post that you were not an athlete in any way, shape, or form, but you got out there, you trained, you got ready to do this, and you did the half marathon yesterday. So anybody who had never done that before and then gave it a try, marathon, good for you. I mean, that's huge. That is huge news. What an accomplishment. It's 9:45 now.
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Really incredible story about Backstreet Boys. There's been some great clips on how they opened their show when they were working at the Sphere, and it looked like a spaceship had arrived, and they arrived on the spaceship. It was really probably one of the best intros I've ever seen of any show ever. And they really could go back time and time again. No problem. Sell out crowds. I'm sure of it. Backstreet Boys, WIFC.

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1: It's your 9 storm track forecast on WIFC.
5: A few hazy clouds will be moving through the area during the afternoon hours today. It'll still be very comfortable with highs in the mid to upper 70s. Tonight, scattered clouds with a low of 56. Tomorrow, a mix of sun and clouds and warmer. Maybe a shower or two in the morning, but a good chance of thunderstorms toward evening, high 82. I'm 9 News meteorologist Justin Lowe.

95.5 WIFC. Okay, could you imagine this happening to you? You're just working, you're just jackhammering, doing your thing, and all of a sudden you strike gold. What would you do? That happened to a construction worker who was jackhammering during a building renovation in Belgium. He struck gold. He found a bunch of gold coins and apparently gold bars worth more than $10 million. The worker who discovered it was an 18-year-old part-time student, but he doesn't get to keep the lucky find, unfortunately, at least not yet. It clearly belonged to someone, and the circumstances are a mystery, so authorities are really trying to figure out how the gold got there and if it may have been a criminal act. The building site was a former brewery, and some of the gold pieces had dates related to the 1960s. So it's not like we're talking about ancient times or something. If it is legal, maybe the construction worker will earn a finder's fee, but he won't be able to keep the full amount. He admits that he did consider keeping it at first. I mean, who wouldn't? Who wouldn't think of that? But he did the right thing, I suppose. WIFC.

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0: It's your 9 Storm Track forecast on WIFC.
7: A few hazy clouds will be moving through the area during the afternoon hours today. It'll still be very comfortable with highs in the mid to upper 70s. Tonight, scattered clouds with a low of 56. Tomorrow, a mix of sun and clouds and warmer. Maybe a shower or two in the morning, but a good chance of thunderstorms toward evening, high 82. I'm 9 News meteorologist Justin Lowe.

0: it. No diggity, no doubt. Yeah. Blackstreet Productions. We out, we out. Ride. We out, we out.
1: 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I made my brother eat dog food once. I'm such a mean sister. 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
1: Cookouts, commutes, construction season. Life moves fast in central Wisconsin, and the weather changes even faster. 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Plan your week with Chief Meteorologist Justin Lowe and Meteorologist Jackson Garlock. The 9 Storm Track Forecast. 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

in April of 2006 as the second single from Hinder's 2005 debut album Extreme Behavior. The song Lips of an Angel was their breakthrough hit, reaching number 3 on the US Billboard Hot 100 chart and peaking at number 1 in both Australia and New Zealand. 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

0: 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So here are some ways that Facebook and Instagram could change if they lose their $1.4 trillion lawsuit. 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
2: It's your 9 Storm Track forecast on WIFC.
3: A few hazy clouds will be moving through the area during the afternoon hours today. It'll still be very comfortable with highs in the mid to upper 70s. Tonight, scattered clouds with a low of 56. Tomorrow, a mix of sun and clouds and warmer. Maybe a shower or two in the morning, but a good chance of thunderstorms toward evening, high 82. I'm 9 News meteorologist Justin Lowe.

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1: It's your 9 storm track forecast on WIFC.
8: A few hazy clouds will be moving through the area during the afternoon hours today. It'll still be very comfortable with highs in the mid to upper 70s. Tonight, scattered clouds with a low of 56. Tomorrow, a mix of sun and clouds and warmer. Maybe a shower or two in the morning, but a good chance of thunderstorms toward evening, high 82. I'm 9 News meteorologist Justin Lowe.

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hate to give the satisfaction asking how you're doing now. 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

and take a trip to the Waffle House. It's National Waffle Day. All right, my timing was impeccable there with the Jonas Brothers. It's also National Peach Pie Day. It's the 20th anniversary of the day that apparently Pluto was demoted from being an official planet. Even Pluto has feelings. Here's some.

Shaboozy on WIAC. All right, kids. Cheers. Back to school for some of the students coming up tomorrow. I know my son starts on Wednesday there at the middle school. Mosinee, not till next week. Falls on its way.

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0: It's your 9 storm track forecast on WIFC.
7: A few hazy clouds will be moving through the area during the afternoon hours today. It'll still be very comfortable with highs in the mid to upper 70s. Tonight, scattered clouds with a low of 56. Tomorrow, a mix of sun and clouds and warmer. Maybe a shower or two in the morning, but a good chance of thunderstorms toward evening, high 82. I'm 9 News meteorologist Justin Lowe.

Coming up this week, Wednesday night, downtown Owosso. Another fun summer night here for Concerts on the Square, 6 to 8 on the 400 block here with Owosso Events this week. With us here at WIFC, here's Dominic Fike. I can't.

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In on WIFC. I gotta get myself stretched out here coming up this week. 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

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More Road Warrior trivia coming up on the show. Plus, don't forget to Friday's party song of the week just after 4 with the Fabiana Brothers. 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
1: It's your 9 storm track forecast on WIFC.
4: Scattered clouds and quiet tonight with a low down to 56, light winds across the area. On Tuesday, mixed skies and warmer with a spotty shower or two possible in the morning, then a good chance of thunderstorms for the afternoon. High 81, southwest winds 10 to 20, Wednesday's high 78. I'm 9 storm track, meteorologist Jackson Garlock.

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1: Hey, chance to win today's gift card trivia brought to you by the Westside Market. My friends up there in Maryland, Tomahawk, say hi to Mike Ryan and the gang at the Westside Market. And this is such an easy one. Don't think too hard about this, okay? So 37% of pet owners say that they leave this on when they leave the house for their pet, okay? I mean, it's super easy. Right answer wins. Hit me up on the text line at 715-842-9432. Here comes Dominic Fike with Baby Doll. I can't.

Leah being our winner today with the Westside Market, our Road Warrior trivia question. 37% of pet owners say they leave the radio on when they leave the house for their pet. That's the right move. That's what I did all weekend.

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1: It's your 9 storm track forecast on WIFC.
5: Scattered clouds and quiet tonight with a low down to 56, light winds across the area. On Tuesday, mixed skies and warmer with a spotty shower or two possible in the morning, then a good chance of thunderstorms for the afternoon. High 81, southwest winds 10 to 20, Wednesday's high 78. On 9 storm track, meteorologist Jackson Garlon.

It's a P. Roach in the drive home with Brickner Motors, Little Chicago on WIFC. It's Belky. Okay, ladies, tonight, ask your man or check on your man's pants. 80% of men have worn the same pair of underwear for at least 2 days in a row. Yeah. Okay, here's Olivia Rodrigo.

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1: It's your 9 Storm Track forecast on WIFC.
2: Scattered clouds and quiet tonight with a low down to 56, light winds across the area. On Tuesday, mixed skies and warmer with a spotty shower or two possible in the morning, then a good chance of thunderstorms for the afternoon. High 81, southwest winds 10 to 20, Wednesday's high 78. I'm 9 Storm Track, meteorologist Jackson Garland.

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